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0: Toby Mac on Life 100.7. Hey, I'm Ben, and with summer in full swing, the pool has been calling my name. What is one thing that you pack that just kind of elevates going to your local pool? I think I have to say for myself, a pool floaty, but not the kind that you blow up. See, my wife and I love relaxing in the pool, and having to, you know, blow up an inflatable each time is just really rough. You get winded before you even get in. It's not fun. That's why we have one of those squishy chairs made of like bean bags or something. I have not actually opened it up to see what's in there. It just doesn't need to be blown up. It goes right in the pool and you don't have to lose any relaxation time just trying to get air in the thing.
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0: Slowing down can be a process, right? But it's so worth it. Hey, I'm Jeremy Tracy. I find in my own life, being intentional to slow down with God helps bring peace back into my life. That's why I want to invite you to hang out with me this Sunday morning for a time to slow down and connect with God.
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0: Hey everyone, I'm Chris from Elevation Worship. Our new song, Alleluia, is built on one simple truth. I didn't wake up today by accident. I've been gifted another day by God, and I get to choose what to do with it. And this song shouts, I came to play, that's why I woke up today. So no matter what I'm walking through, God is worthy. No matter how I'm feeling, He's still faithful, and He deserves my praise.
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0: 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That was Mercy Me with Oh Death. I'm Ben, and I love relaxing by the pool. Maybe you do too. And if you do, what is something that you bring to the pool that helps you relax? I personally love to bring a book with me. I know, books don't really mix well with water, but that's why I wait to be dry before reading. I'll go swimming, then dry off for a bit, then I'll read. And I don't really know what it is, but something about being in the sun while reading is really relaxing. I can't really guarantee you'll have the same experience, but I've already finished 2 books reading this way and gotten a nice tan as well.
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3: 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She won a propane fire pit table just in time for Father's Day. And her dad joke? What's Jesus' favorite dishes to use? A parables. 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

0: Colton Dixon on Life 100.7. Hey, I'm Ben, and have you ever prayed the prayer, God, where are you in this? I want to let you know that you aren't alone in that. I've definitely been there before. One example is 5 years ago, he had me move all the way to Omaha from a small town in Michigan. I did not know anyone and I was scared in that moment. I didn't know what he had planned for me, but to give you some encouragement, he did show up in amazing ways I didn't even think were possible. He showed up even with new friends and more. I just want to let you know you can trust God in those moments. I'll leave you tonight with some more encouragement from Psalm 139, 5 through 6 that says, "You go before me and follow me. You place your hand of blessing on my head. Such knowledge is too wonderful for me, too great for me to understand." See you next time.
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1: 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But it's so worth it. Hey, I'm Jeremy Tracy. I find in my own life, being intentional to slow down with God helps bring peace back into my life. 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

0: came from the realization, I think, that when someone says, how are you? 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
0: For me personally, when I wrote this, I was not fine. A lot of things were going down. I'd lost a couple people that were super close to me, and it was the middle of a tour, so I was physically exhausted, and I didn't want to keep feeling like that without being honest with the people around me. And so the chorus is a super vulnerable, but could you lift me up, right? To ask the people around you for that kind of help. I hope it does for the listener what it did for me, because that's why we did it.
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2: What makes a great father? 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With Father's Day coming up this Sunday, we're reminded that fatherhood is one of life's greatest stewardships. 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

0: Slowing down can be a process, right? But it's so worth it. Hey, I'm Jeremy Tracy. I find in my own life, being intentional to slow down with God helps bring peace back into my life. That's why I want to invite you to hang out with me this Sunday morning for a time to slow down and connect with God.
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0: with us having so many choices in life, so many paths we can take, we do come to realize that our only hope is in Jesus. Hey, what's going on, fam? This is John Reddick, and I want to share with you the story behind my new song, The Way. In the chorus, we actually say, it's for the saint, it's for the sinner, it's for the world today. Jesus is our only hope. And so we just want to spread that in the church, in the street. We want to spread it everywhere that Jesus is the way, he's the truth, he's the life.
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3: Has God called you to a task, but you've questioned His call? Moses did the very same thing when he was called. He had five excuses. Number one, Lord, I don't have the background for it. Who am I to do this great thing? Number two, well, I need more information. God, who are you and what is your name? Number three, I doubt this will work. Lord, what if they won't believe me or listen to what I say? Excuse number four, I'm not equipped. I'm not a good speaker. And finally, excuse number five, Lord, I think someone else would do a better job at it. Please, Lord, send someone else, he said. Have you been telling God all the reasons why you can't do what He's called you to do? Why not get your eyes off your insufficiencies and put them on His all-sufficiency? He is able to do exceeding abundantly as we believe His word and step out in faith. Now that's real hope.
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0: Hey guys, it's Tarian. I am so excited for y'all to hear my new single, Testimony. This song means so much because I believe it is the story of every believer. We have all experienced the same miracle, and I think that miracle is our souls being redeemed from death to life, where we are left with no choice but to look in the mirror and proclaim to the world that I am a living, breathing testimony, all because of what the Lord has done. Can't wait for you guys to hear it and sing it over your lives.
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0: Slowing down can be a process, right? 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I find in my own life, being intentional to slow down with God helps bring peace back into my life. That's why I want to invite you to hang out with me this Sunday morning for a time to slow down and connect with God.
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0: came from the realization, I think, that when someone says, how are you? I just go, oh, I'm fine.
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0: For me personally, when I wrote this, I was not fine. A lot of things were going down. I'd lost a couple people that were super close to me, and it was the middle of a tour, so I was physically exhausted, and I didn't want to keep feeling like that without being honest with the people around me. And so the chorus is a super vulnerable, but could you lift me up, right? To ask the people around you for that kind of help. I hope it does for the listener what it did for me, because that's why we did it.
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2: What makes a great father? 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With Father's Day coming up this Sunday, we're reminded that fatherhood is one of life's greatest stewardships. 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
1: For as long as I can remember, I've struggled to fully understand the depths of God's grace and the reality that it truly is a free gift. Hey, this is Matthew West, and this is the story behind my song, Good. I get it all twisted, and I think if I do enough good stuff, then maybe, just maybe, I'll be good enough for grace. But this is what Paul said in Romans 11, verse 6. And since it is through God's kindness, then it is not by their good works, for in that case, God's grace would not be what it really is, free and undeserved. So I hope that when you listen to this song, you remember you're not loved because you're worthy. You're loved because he's good.
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0: 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But it's so worth it. Hey, I'm Jeremy Tracy. I find in my own life, being intentional to slow down with God helps bring peace back into my life. That's why I want to invite you to hang out with me this Sunday morning for a time to slow down and connect with God.
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4: 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Congratulations to Brianna from Glenwood. She won a propane fire pit table just in time for Father's Day. And her dad joke? 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A parables. 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

0: Slowing down can be a process, right? 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That's why I want to invite you to hang out with me this Sunday morning for a time to slow down and connect with God.
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2: 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And her dad joke? 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

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Happy Saturday morning. I'm Nick, getting to hang out with you. Listening to Elevation Worship. Here's Rattle. Good song to get some praise and moving going as maybe you're hopping around doing chores.

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0: It was the greatest dad joke of all time. 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How's it going? I'm Nick, and Brianna from Glenwood, she is the one who won with her dad joke. I was able to select it down. I love the joke. And right now we're compiling all the best dad jokes from the ones that you submitted to be in the Greatest Dad Jokes of All Time ebook that you can download later on this month. 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And Dad, thank you so much for all that you have done. You are appreciated. And if you were blessed to fill that role of dad for somebody who maybe didn't have one, thank you for that blessing.
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3: Do you have a teen living at home? 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

0: Elevation Rhythm with Washed on Life 100.7. I'm Nick. I love little kids. I teach Sunday school at our church, second and third graders. And this last Sunday, a class was great. We were talking about the creation story. And man, do the questions come up when kids are being taught about that. There's so much about dinosaurs and people and what we eat and all those type of things. And the big thing I wanted the kids to learn in that moment was just two simple truths. One, God is so powerful that he made the whole universe. And two, you were specially made. Like you and I, like that's something we forget. We were made special by God. He bent down to form us. And that's something unique. And so at the end of the class, I asked the kids, what are the two things we need to remember above everything else? And that God's powerful. And then what's the other thing? And one of them raised his hand and he was like, that God loves us and made us special. And that has been warm in my heart ever since.
1: It's uplifting.
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0: 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Congratulations to Brianna from Glenwood. She won a propane fire pit table just in time for Father's Day. And her dad joke? What's Jesus' favorite dishes to use? A parables. You can find that joke along with other dad jokes that were sent in a Life 100.7's Greatest Dad Jokes of All Time ebook that you can download the day after Father's Day.

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0: Slowing down can be a process, right? But it's so worth it. Hey, I'm Jeremy Tracy. I find in my own life, being intentional to slow down with God helps bring peace back into my life. That's why I want to invite you to hang out with me this Sunday morning for a time to slow down and connect with God.
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If you don't read like the lyrics of older hymns and stuff, you'll miss some amazing messages. And this one right here, this is Come Thou Fount. It's one of my favorite hymns of all time. It's Jayden Lavick's take on it.

0: 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Hey, Nick, getting to hang out with you. And some encouragement that I find is knowing that God's with us no matter we go. There have been times I've been in some very depressing places, just mentally and stuff like that. And I can't escape God's love. And I don't always remember that. I think sometimes, God, where are you? I'm so far away. And the reality is I just got to turn and remember God's there. Maybe you're in that place right now, or you've got family members in those places. You've been praying for them like crazy. Here's Psalm 139:8, a reminder in those moments. If I go up to the heavens, you are there. If I make my bed in the depths, you are there.
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Brianna from Glenwood won Life 100.7's greatest dad joke of all time with her joke getting that propane-powered fire pit table. 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

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Hopefully you're all ready for Father's Day. Got all the thank yous and everything ready for the dad in your life. And Dad, just wanted to say thank you for all you've done.

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0: 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Congratulations to Brianna from Glenwood. She won a propane fire pit table just in time for Father's Day. And her dad joke? 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

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So in your story, where has God revealed himself? It may not seem big, but every moment that brought you to Jesus, that is a revelation of the glory of God.

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0: Phil Wickham singing on Life 100.7. How's it going? I'm Nick. And Brianna said, you want the greatest dad joke of all time? Bam. I will drop it on you right here. She is the winner of the propane powered fire pit table because she shared an amazing dad joke. It made me chuckle and it was one I'd never heard before. That's why she got the win right there. And for you, the win is that you can download a free Life 100.7 Greatest Dad Jokes of All Time ebook that may actually have the dad joke you shared in it right now. 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Thank you for being the father in our lives, for taking that moment, for showing us so many things. Dad, we love you and appreciate you.
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It's Colton Dixon here with the love I have for you. A reminder that God's love for you, it's beyond what you and I will ever understand.

0: It's Father's Day tomorrow on Life 100.7. Hey, Nick with you. And as I think of Father's Day, I think of the example my dad gave me, as I'm a dad with my kids pretty much grown now. And one great example that my dad gave me was when I was running cross country running in high school, and I was no good at it. I was horrible, like barely not dead last every race. My dad was a track star. He was incredibly successful, but I never got that speed. And on a race in our hometown, it was the first race my dad was able to go to and watch me. I really wanted to do well, but I was competing for dead last. And I came upon a moment where I came around a turn and my dad was standing down the way, cheering me on, just cheering me on, clapping away, tears in his eyes. Keep going, Nick, you can do it. And when I crossed the finish line, he gave me a huge hug. Told me how proud he was of me. And in that moment, I realized my dad's love wasn't based on my performance, how I did, things like that. He loved me. And that example was incredible.
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Hey, I'm Nick. Maybe you're going through a hard time right now. 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I pray this song by Ann Wilson is an encouragement to you. It's strong.

0: Slowing down can be a process, right? 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I find in my own life, being intentional to slow down with God helps bring peace back into my life. That's why I want to invite you to hang out with me this Sunday morning for a time to slow down and connect with God.
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1: 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Congratulations to Brianna in Glenwood. She is the winner of the greatest dad joke of all time. And the greatest dad joke of all time ebook is going to be coming up later on this month. So look for your chance to download it.

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0: Happy Father's Day, dads. I know it's tomorrow. Life 100.7. Hey, Nick with you. And I'm a dad as well. I got three kids, all of them pretty much grown. I got an 18-year-old at the house still. But there's moments that are rough as a dad. Things you watch your kids making decisions as they grow older and you think, oh, I thought I had raised you better, or God, what is happening in this moment? Times of frustration, or times you think I should have done better. We all get those moments, but I had something come up last year that was a great reminder of God's love in my life and the fact that if I am seeking Him and doing my best and growing and maturing myself in Him, my kids will see that. My wife came to me once, and it was after Valentine's Day, and I had just, for my daughter and my wife, we were at my daughter's apartment, I had gotten her some chocolates for Valentine's Day and gave them to my daughter. And as I went back out to my truck, my daughter looked at my wife and she goes, "Dad is a really good guy. I'm glad we got him." Later on, when my wife told me, brought a tear to my eye and let me know, "Oh, okay, God, you're working this. You are a father greater than me, taking care of my kids."
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0: 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If you're not in a good place this afternoon, you're in the right place. Hope you find encouragement here. Here's Mercy Me.
1: Making well with my soul. 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

0: It's Casting Crowns, Life 100.7. Hey there, I'm Jeremy Tracy, and for Michelle, maybe you find yourself grieving this afternoon. I am. Well, I need to. I need to process some hard news I got this week. And, you know, grief can come because of all different types of things. It can come from, yes, of course, losing someone close to you, but also just maybe the loss of a dream. I had a doctor's appointment this week, and I've been pursuing running after a new hobby. And in talking to the doctor said, hey, I don't think you should be pursuing that hobby because of a condition you deal with. I deal with a restless leg. Oh man, it's severe. If you have it, God bless you. So I have been needing to process that loss. And if that's you, you're just grieving. I want to leave you with this. All praise to God, the Father of our Lord Jesus Christ. God is our merciful Father and the source of all comfort. He comforts us in all our troubles so that we can comfort others.
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I hope that encourages you. I have a great story of God working in somebody's life I want to share with you. I think you're going to really enjoy it. Right after

0: Life 100.7. That is the latest from Matt Maher. Hello, I'm Jeremy. And for Michelle, anxiety and fear, it can hold us captive, right? Man, I'm thinking of Beverly's story. Beverly was so fearful. She wasn't leaving her house except for maybe grocery shopping. She stumbled across Life 100.7, and over time, it removed a lot of that anxiety and fear. And of course, that's God working in her life through the music and what she hears on Life 100.7. Thank you for making that possible. 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

0: Slowing down can be a process, right? But it's so worth it. Hey, I'm Jeremy Tracy. I find in my own life, being intentional to slow down with God helps bring peace back into my life. That's why I want to invite you to hang out with me this Sunday morning for a time to slow down and connect with God.
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0: 7, it's seventh time down. Hello there, I'm Jeremy, and for Michelle this afternoon. And that box has been staring at me, like just teasing me and going, you're never going to put me together. You're never going to get it done. You know what I'm talking about? When you order furniture, maybe online, you got to put it together. I had put together one wardrobe that I had to put together, but this other one has just been sitting in a box in our bedroom. But guess what? My brother was in town earlier this week. I recruited him and we got it done. Yes. One thing off the list. Oh, checking stuff off the list just energizes me, right? It energizes you. Well, I want to hear about your small win. Can you text me? 402-342-5424. I love to hear from you.
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104.7. Hello, I'm Jeremy, and for Michelle, together, we're trying to be glass half full people, not half empty. I want to share a win I had this week next.

0: It's Kane on Life 100.7. Hi there, I'm Jeremy, in for Michelle, and at least for me, I really have to work at being a glass half full type of person. You know, there's so much we have to be thankful for, and I'm talking to myself here. Here's one. My brother was in town. We had so many meaningful conversations. We really did. Man, even when we were putting together furniture, I had a wardrobe I had to put together and he helped. Just such good, real conversations. And I'm so thankful to God for that. How about you? What's a small win you had this week? It'll encourage me. It probably will encourage somebody else. You can text me 402-342-5424. I appreciate you, friend.
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0: 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Fun song, right? Lifting me up. I'm Jeremy Tracy in for Michelle, and that's my hope. When you listen to Life 100.7, you notice the difference. You're like, there's something unique about this place. And I got to tell you what it is it's the presence of God. 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I also hope you know that God wants to work in your life. If you haven't prayed this, I really encourage you to open your life up to God and say, God, I want to know you. I want to get to know you. 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

0: Slowing down can be a process, right? But it's so worth it. Hey, I'm Jeremy Tracy. I find in my own life, being intentional to slow down with God helps bring peace back into my life. That's why I want to invite you to hang out with me this Sunday morning for a time to slow down and connect with God.
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Hi there, I'm Jeremy and for Michelle. Life is unpredictable. Duh. I had some surprise disappointment this week. I want to share it with you and encourage you next.

0: It's Mercy Me, Life 100.7. Hello there, I'm Jeremy, filling in for Michelle this Saturday. Are you grieving? Maybe you're grieving and you don't even realize it. I had some hard news this week. I had a doctor's appointment and I've been running after this new hobby. I've been really excited about it. And I was talking to the doctor about it and he said, you know what? I don't think you should be pursuing that because of your underlying condition. I deal with restless leg. I don't want to get into the details because it'll bore you. But anyway, I have to take some medication for it. So the doc is saying, because of that, you shouldn't be running after that thing you're very excited about. Maybe you've experienced some hard news this week as well, and you're just hit hard by that news. Or maybe you've lost somebody recently. I want to leave you with this. All praise to God, the Father of our Lord Jesus Christ. God is our merciful Father and the source of all comfort. He comforts us in all our troubles so that we can comfort others.
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4: Has God called you to a task, but you've questioned his call? Moses did the very same thing when he was called. He had five excuses. Number one, Lord, I don't have the background for it. Who am I to do this great thing? Number two, well, I need more information. God, who are you and what is your name? Number three, I doubt this will work. Lord, what if they won't believe me or listen to what I say? Excuse number four, I'm not equipped. I'm not a good speaker. And finally, excuse number five, Lord, I think someone else would do a better job at it. Please, Lord, send someone else, he said. Have you been telling God all the reasons why you can't do what he's called you to do? Why not get your eyes off your insufficiencies and put them on his all-sufficiency? He is able to do exceeding abundantly as we believe his word and step out in faith. Now that's real hope.
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I'm Jeremy, and for Michelle this Saturday, coming up, a story that I hope will boost your faith. What?

0: Life 100.7, it's Matthew West. Beverly, she was all tied up and in bondage from anxiety and fear. And then God showed up. He showed up through a song, through things she heard on Life 100.7. And over time, she stopped giving into that fear and she started leaving her home because she had so much anxiety. She was hardly ever leaving her home. Now, she's connected to a church community. She decided to get baptized. I mean, all kinds of good stuff. And that started with a song or something she heard on Life 100.7. Thank you for making that possible. 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I'm wondering if you could make a donation. 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And thank you. Have a great day.
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0: Rachel Lampa on Life 100.7. Hey, I'm Ben, and the greatest dad jokes of all time have been found, and you can read them right now. Yeah, if you didn't know, all this month, Nick from That Morning Life has been compiling all of the best dad jokes of all time that you guys have been sending in. He's been compiling all of them into an ebook that you can read right now at lifeomaha.com just to keep the eyeballs rolling. But happy Father's Day and congratulations to that winner of that fire pit table.
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0: Colton Dixon on Life 100.7 with The Love I Have for You. I'm Ben, and you may have already known this, but apparently in Omaha, 2026 was declared the Year of the Neighbor. Now, I did not hear about this until a few days ago, but I do like the idea, you know, where you and I can make new friends, even grow the community just through random acts of kindness. So I've got a question for you. What would it take to give a little bit of Jesus' love to someone around you this weekend?
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0: slowing down can be a process, right? But it's so worth it. Hey, I'm Jeremy Tracy. I find in my own life, being intentional to slow down with God helps bring peace back into my life. That's why I want to invite you to hang out with me this Sunday morning for a time to slow down and connect with God.
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0: Rebecca St. James on Life 100.7. Hey, I'm Ben, and summer is here, and maybe you have some bored teenagers at home. If that's the case, don't worry. You can play a game with them, or at least introduce a game to them that gets them outside. One that I loved playing all growing up at camp and elsewhere was a four-player game called Can Jam. And if you don't know what it is, essentially all you got to do is grab two trash cans, then grab a frisbee, and you take turns tossing the frisbee back and forth. On one team, one player will toss while the other tries to help it get into the trash can. You get 1 point for hitting the trash can, 2 for hitting without the help of your teammate, and 3 points for making it into the trash can. First team to 21 wins. Again, I played all the time growing up, going to camp, so I'd like to consider myself a pro, and if you've got teenagers, they will be all over this game. It is so fun.
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3: 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Jessica in Bennington shared how much she loves hearing her kids sing along to Life 100.7. 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

0: Life 100.7. That was Emerson Day with Get Behind Me. I'm Ben. And have you ever heard the right song at the right time? You know, those moments where maybe you're thinking on something and maybe it's something you're struggling with or a doubt that you have, when all of a sudden a song plays on Life 100.7 that kind of helps point you back to God. Well, I can tell you for certain that those songs come from God, because he knows exactly what's in your heart, and nobody here at the station knows, you know, what song to play for you specifically. 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

0: 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That was Caleb and John with Somebody Like Me. I'm Ben, and Nick from That Morning Life went exploring and was asking you for your greatest dad jokes of all time. And thank you so much if you submitted them. I have seen a few myself, and they are pretty funny. I groaned at a few of them, rolled some eyes at another few, but some I genuinely chuckled at. And if you want to see some of those jokes, you can right now at lifeomaha.com. 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

0: Life 100.7. That was Blessing Offer with Lift Me Up. And Ben, and thanks so much for hanging out with me this evening. I'm about to head out, sadly, but I do want to leave you with one last bit of encouragement. And it's simply the idea that no matter where you are, no matter what you might be struggling with, God is always there with you. I've seen it in my own life, and I can definitely tell you he's going to be there for you in your life as well. Psalm 139:8 says, "If I go up to the heavens, you are there. If I make my bed in the depths, you are there." See you next time.
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